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1: I was really impressed with the performance. Small actor, he already has such a movement, like a normal person, like a real professional. But I think it's because in maybe some families in Sichuan, Sichuan opera is so deep rooted into the culture that people start teaching the children from the very young age. He is only 8 years old, but he already can do so many things, and he really loves performing. He will make definitely a good actor.
0: 一场戏，听的是腔调，看的是文化，看的是成都人的聪慧、勇敢、热情、幽默，不只有川剧，还有皮影、蜀锦蜀绣、竹编。已经深植于这座城市的文化土壤，经过3000年的滋养，开出了绚丽的艺术之花。现在国家对传统文化很重视，我们要继续传承下去，让非遗百花齐放，繁荣多彩。
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1: The sound is very unique. It is very different from Russian traditional instruments. So it was a very interesting experience for me. And I really admire Chinese people because they're trying their best to save their traditional features.
2: I play like piano and trumpet, and so, but you never get to hear instruments like this.I think my favorite was the one that the guzheng played. It was very like exciting and like made you feel like powerful. It was pretty cool.

0: 词给大家带来的是一种什么样的感觉？
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2: This is the China I expected before coming here. During the show, I felt my heart beat faster. I don't know how to express it. I had goosebumps all over my body. I think music is something that links cultures together and will surely do after many years.
3: Sometimes,

0: When I started learning Chinese, I think 3 years ago, Chengdu was the very first song I started. And today I'm very, very happy coming here to sing Chengdu to the Chinese people. And I love singing the Chinese language because it easily makes me learn the Chinese language so easily. So I'm thinking of coming back to China to study more. I really love the Chinese culture.
1: And see them play traditional Chinese instruments and spread traditional Chinese culture. It really left me speechless. I was blown away by their performance. They were so amazing. And they're a very big inspiration for me. And I hope that in the future, I can be just like them. Music really is a bridge between the whole entire world, in my opinion. Chinese music is really something I'm very passionate about and really something that I would love to spread as well, so people can really hear how beautiful the Chinese music and the Chinese language is.

0: I'm Jeremy. Right now, I'm playing football in one of the community parks in Chengdu. And to me, spending my leisure time in such community park really makes me feel like I'm having my retirement life. It's so fun. However, what you guys might not know is that actually underneath this park is the Chengdu's Garbage Compression Transfer Center. Simply put, all the household waste in the entire Wuhu district is transported here every day, made into compressed cookies, and sent to either an eco-friendly power plant or landfills. Right behind me, you can see these pipes are actually part of this transfer center.
1: Chengdu, a city with over 20 million people, boasts delicious food, cute pandas, and countless tourist spots. As a result, the city is also generating a lot of household garbage every day. This megacity produces nearly 21,200 tons of daily household garbage, enough to fill more than 700 large trucks with a capacity of 30 tons each. In Wuhu District alone, nearly 1,200 tons of garbage are generated daily. Garbage disposal facilities are operating at full capacity, with the waste encroaching on the land.
0: The process of handling nearly 1,200 tons of daily waste in Wuhu District is all completed in this 18-meter deep underground space. Now let's take a look at what kind of underground world is hidden down there. Let's go. Here is the sandbox model. I think it represents the entire transfer center.
2: 右边这座花园的下面就是我们现在所在的全地埋式的食品压缩站。我们的压缩站一共包含了三层，夹层及负一负二层。我们现在在的位置就是我们的夹层，负一负二层是我们的工作车间。在我们负一层一共包含了有六个卸料区，负二层一共包含了四套水平直压式的压缩设备和一套大件破碎处理设备。
1: The smart sanitation system serves as the brain of the entire operation. It does more than just data monitoring. It offers real-time visual overview.On screen, one can observe the garbage trucks entering and leaving the stations, weighing in, loading, unloading, and being washed down.
0: This is Mr. He. He's the project manager, and I just happen to have a few questions for him. Hey, He 老师，何老师你好。咱们这个是一个全新的站点，是吗？
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1: This is China's first fully underground garbage compression and transfer center with a capacity of 2,000 tons. And it's the only one within Chengdu's third ring road. The center integrates five major systems, digital dispatch, wastewater treatment, odor control, bulky waste processing, and of course, garbage compression.
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0: Right now we can see garbage trucks are arriving at the transfer center one after another. The waste from different parts of the Wuhu district will be dumped in here, fall into a lower level where it will be compressed into smaller volumes and transported away.那为什么地上会这么多水呢？
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1: 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It's a little bit different from what I imagined. It's actually not smelly as I expected. In fact, it's not much odor at all.
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1: 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This is an online odor monitoring device that tracks the cleanliness of the underground air in real time.
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1: Do you know when they start collecting garbage in your own city?In my city, right now is already after midnight, but the work of the garbage collector has only just begun.

concealing the bustling activity below where waste is being processed out of sight. In this way, the center quietly contributes to the cleanliness of the city, working hand in hand with the sanitation workers.

0: questa è la strada che voglio percorrere. Ogni persona ha una storia da raccontare. Ciao, my name is Davide. I am a filmmaker from Italy. I am traveling by land from Italy to China without taking any planes.
1: Today, crossing borders often takes nothing more than a plane ticket. But Davide chose a slower way forward. For him, this journey is not simply a movement across geography, but a way of relearning the world.
0: I always wanted to travel around the world, and I filmed in Africa, in Kenya, in USA, Europe, in other countries as well. And project by project, I always felt more in love with the world of film. And I would like to continue working in this field, trying to match it as much as possible to the traveling part, because for me this job is all about getting more rich, and I don't mean with money, but with stories, people, culture.
2: The backpacks that I use during my traveling, so the big one, usually it keeps all my clothes and it has many pockets inside it. This is the second backpack that I have. This is where the camera is. Here I have a second camera that I use it for the behind the scenes and for time lapses.
0: And I have two pairs of shoes. Of course, you cannot dress fancy like if you are at your home. You need to adapt yourself.

0: The Taliban with huge guns. In some countries there are still some wars. The situation is not super safe, and this made me change and have a lot of challenges. But everyone is so nice in all these countries. Even if they had like not an easy life, they are all strong and powerful and happy. So that's why I wrote you, because you always need to trust the trip, the experiences you have, bad and good.
1: Moving east along the land itself, Davinda follows its natural paths. In the rhythm of constant farewells and new encounters, he adapts to different rules, languages, climates, and ways of life. On the 163rd day of his journey, after traveling more than 30,000 kilometers, he arrived in China.
0: The greatest day I had so far in this trip is the day I entered China. I was in Xinjiang. Xinjiang is one of the most special places of China. Kash, for example, it was so different. The vibe is unique. You can feel that the culture is a bit more conservative, but everyone is so nice. It's very beautiful. Italy and China are the first and the second countries with most UNESCO sites in the world. So I really wanted to visit a lot of sites in China, and I was always curious about it. That's why I also started to study Chinese by myself 1 year ago, because I didn't want only to visit China, but I wanted to learn more about the culture. And then I started to travel to Gansu. Then I arrived slowly to Xi'an.

0: When I travel every 3 days, more or less, I move from one place to another. So I needed a bit of rest, and Chengdu is amazing.
1: After nearly half a year on the road, Davida feels for the first time the need to slow down. Not to rush onward, but to step into a city and experience its texture up close.
0: 你好。
2: 我
0: 叫 David， 我是意大利人。
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3: 诉意大利人。
0: Ciao.
2: Ciao.
3: Ciao.
0: Ciao. 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
4: Because I was looking for a place where I could have live a little bit of Chinese lifestyle, experience a little bit of this in the other Chinese cities, but in Chengdu, I felt a bit Chinese.
1: The sounds of everyday life, the warmth of tea, streets shaded by dense greenery, Chengdu gently envelops him, offering a pause where the fatigue of the road can briefly settle.
0: Today, I'm going to visit a special place here near Chengdu. It's called Dujianye. And I'm so happy to visit because there are so many interesting things, from amazing landscapes to the pandas. Thank you.
4: Transportation is so easy. I wish every country was like China.Because you just look for a place, it tells you the fastest way to go.
0: Most of the times in China, I took the slow train. They are slow, there are so many people, and you see people doing everything. They play cards, they eat. But it was nice because you feel like a family. High-speed train, of course, is faster, it's much more cleaner, very clean, and also more quiet. Sometimes I read, and sometimes I also write about my trip, and I started to also write a bit about Chengdu.

0: The first time I heard about the city of Chengdu was the moment I started driving、okay. when I was 18 years old, because my first car was a Panda.、Oh. It's called Fiat Panda. And、in Italy, we cannot see these animals. And after some researches, I found out that Chengdu is the city of Panda. I made a nice clip. It's sleeping now. Sometimes you see things that you need to film in that moment.So it's always useful to be ready and have the camera in your mind. Julie, you have a small baby? This one. This
1: one. This
0: one. This one. This one. This one.
1: No, in Chengdu. Chengdu is there.
0: Chengdu. Okay.
1: Chengdu base.
0: Okay. In general, I always have mixed feelings for zoos because sometimes I feel just animals in jail, you know.But it's not the case here because the environment is amazing. Like, it doesn't even feel that it's a specific area for pandas. It seems

0: 一杯水。
1: 你好，你们有水吗？
0: 谢谢。
2: 我水，谢谢你哦。
0: 谢谢。哦。一杯冰水。I will miss Chinese food.
1: 茄子。
0: I didn't know if Chinese people were nice or not, so I was a bit scared. But when I came to China, after one day, I immediately changed opinion. Because the people are nicer than I thought. I expected the cities to be beautiful, but the expectation is even better than what I thought. I visited many interesting sites, I tried a lot of different dishes, and at the same time I wanted to make something by myself with my own hands to bring home and to give to my family. So online I found out about this academy, that basically it's about wax printing. Ni hao, wo jiao David, wo shu idalijian, hengao shu renshuni.
3: Ni hao, ni hao, ni hao, ni hao, hengao shu renshuni, ni hao, ni hao.
0: So maybe I will choose a scarf.
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0: 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She said Piao Liang. 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I always had a family that supported me. Of course, I have moments where I would love to share things, and I was always afraid that maybe I'm traveling and something happened to my family and I'm not with them.I don't have grandparents anymore, and I lost all of them when I was away. I just painted a panda, that is the traditional animal of Chengdu.
3: 三分钟一次，染三次。
0: How was the reaction of your parents when you told them that you wanted to do this job?
3: 小时候做的时候呢，其实父母是不支持的，因为你不知道你在做什么，感受不到你的表达。等他慢慢参与，看到了你的成绩了，表达文化传播形成我们的民族文化的一个特点的这个表达的时候，他会看到原来他有这么重要的一个事情，一个意义。
0: Beautiful.Wow, I'm not gonna give it to my mother, I keep it for me. The more I experience a bit of culture here in China, I feel lucky that I'm Italian and that I can be part of this special connection. Italy is one of the few countries that have the opportunity to have access to the visa-free policy of China, and I think it's one of the biggest proof of how friendly are the two countries with each other.
4: Before long,Davida's father and brother will travel from Italy to see him. They plan to reunite in Shanghai. His time in Chengdu is drawing to an end.
0: So far, Chengdu is the city where I stayed the most in China. If I would move to China and have like a magic wand to have my dream job everywhere, Chengdu would be one of my first choices. Now I want to see where Marco Polo came. When we finish the interview, I want to check that out.One of the books that I liked the most growing up was Il Milione by Marco Polo. He's the person that made the Western society, Europe, know so much, not only about the Silk Road and the countries there, but about China. The most of the journey that I took, it was similar to him. That's why in my

To choose China as a final destination was a poetic way to have a similar journey of one of my ancestors. Coming to China is a dream that became true for me. And so now I have a little dream that is coming back to Italy, making a circle around the world without taking planes. I don't know if I will make this dream to happen, but I want to try.

0: Yet the journey continues, onward across the land. Some encounters are still ahead, some stories still unfolding. Gradually, Davida comes to understand that this journey was never about reaching a final destination, but about how, as distant places draw closer, the shape of the world reveals itself, step by step, along the way.
1: I feel that I got more open and more understanding of new cultures. I got more patient. You are less and less racist. You accept everyone.
2: We live in a world with many challenges, from climate change, migration. In order to solve problems that can affect the world, one perspective is not enough. That's why I wish that everyone in their life would travel. It makes you understand that your reality is not the only one. And if you understand that, we will have less conflicts and perhaps the world would be a better place.
3: 再见。
4: City gave me so much. I arrived as a visitor. I live as someone who found a home.

0: She is the second generation running a family business in the semiconductor industry with a master's degree from the University of Sydney and years working at a Hong Kong listed company. Karen Ye answered the call from her father to return home when the family business was encountering a bottleneck. Over the past 11 years, she has devoted herself to the international sales and production management of self-developed NTC chips. She has also been leading the push for KPD to establish a series of scientific management systems, obtain numerous international certifications, and participate in the creation of technical product specifications to be adopted as a standard for the renewable energy industry. During the pandemic, she insisted on not increasing prices, worked overtime to ensure stable material supplement for loyal customers supporting national security, and received praise and approval from the state. Under the joint leadership of her and her father, KPD was awarded the accolade of top 10 senior tech solution providers in APEC 2021 by Technology Review. Here with me on today's Prime Talk Asia, the General Manager of Shenzhen KPD Electronic, Karen Ye. Hi Karen, I'm very excited to have you here for the first time. Welcome to the show.
1: Thank you for having me, Emilia.
0: Since I first got to know you, I've noticed that you always make jokes about yourself being born with a silver spoon, especially when you are introducing yourself to others. Are you trying to prove to people that this label doesn't affect who you are and that you don't really care about it?
1: I believe we're now living in a fast-moving business world. External label is a quick instruction when building connections. However, it can be illusions from the fact sometimes. Once I was in New Delhi, participating exhibitions for electronic components, an Indian agent came to KPD's booth and asking for a meeting to the boss. I told him I'm the president, but he surprisingly questioned how a young woman can be an entrepreneur of a high-tech chip company. Just like some other questions me, why you are so polite to your colleague or ride a shared bike instead of driving your Tesla. Some certain demonstration of an entrepreneur sometimes needs to be broken down, and I'm pleased to be that person.
0: Well, we are living in a world where we're constantly being labeled and even stereotyped. As a female entrepreneur, you must get a lot of that despite running a family business which has been developing semiconductors for decades. That's a really serious job. However, the Chinese semiconductor industry has been through tough times recently. Has KPD been affected by these latest developments?
1: It has a huge impact on our sales. Last year, when the COVID-19 spreading during the Chinese New Year, our factory has taken orders from government providing chips for forehead thermometers and other medical equipment. Since most workers' hometown are locked down, we help our workers to get government approvals and come back for work. As we went out of stock in 2 months' time, we decided to work overtime to provide more chips for the medical use. All workers' overtime wages has been well paid, but we encourage our sales to keep the selling price under control despite soaring price in the market. Supported by a group of chip R&D researchers and the strong leadership of father, our factory successfully set up more automated production line to meet the market needs in time. Our sales doubled, not only for our high quality and cost-effective product, as known to all, but also for KPD's good reputation of

0: product, as known to all, but also for KPD's good reputation of
1: come back to China to take over part of the family business.
0: Yes, just as you said, it's a turning point for both me and KPD. With consistently growth since 1997, KPD becoming the top brand among national market. However, in lack of direct sales to the end user overseas, many demands of the chip design has been postponed and the call for international department is urgent. With my degree in international business and experiences abroad, my father thinks I'm the right person. So my father talked to me and told me about the huge potential of the overseas market.
1: So what was on your mind?
0: I didn't say yes right away. You know, at that time, I was working in a Hong Kong listed company. And that job, in many people's eye, is way better than managing a local firm in China. And I was very sad to leave a group of very close colleagues and friends too. So it was not easy to give up the privileged life in Hong Kong at that time.
1: And then what changed your mind?
0: Well, my father's trust and support made all my worries fade away. And the challenges I see as an opportunity to practice management skills on my 26th. I joined KPD in 2010, set up overseas department on the same year. KPD consistently participated in international exhibitions, forums, conferences since then, in Munich, New Delhi, Las Vegas, Liverpool. KPD Electronics have gained international brands like Philips, GE, Dyson, iRobot, Huawei, Hello Travel, and last year we have been used for a project of China high-speed railway with pride. And I worked 11 years from manager of overseas business to the general manager. And recent years, I put more effort on fine management of the factory. Now both my dad and I feel appreciated that we choose to work together at that turning point.
1: Your return has enabled the family business to make a lot of progress towards international development. What do you think is the biggest change you have made and the most valuable strength you have brought to your family business?
0: Besides international development like exhibitions abroad and set up fine management tools like ERP and CRM, Ding Ding, etc., what I brought most to KPD is the HR system, which my father called as a high salary system. I believe being well paid is a respect to the hard-working person, and it is also a high standard for recruiting a fresh blood to a better future. For time issue, I can't talk too much, but when we talk about company operating for 26 years, the change of the salary system between the old to the young is a must-talk topic. It is essential and tough at the same time. I couldn't say I did a perfect job, and there must be a Libra between one and the other. But the most valuable strength is still under the practice, which the core concept is respecting talent, encourage talent, and give the young talents more opportunity to challenge higher targets.
1: Since you first took over part of the family business, have you had any disagreements with your father in terms of business philosophy and management methods?
0: Well, that's just a fantastic question. When I take over the whole Shenzhen office of sales, building up a solid sales team, and achieve one and another sales goals in the first 5 years, my father supporting me fully by never come to the Shenzhen office. In the sixth year, I went across the line. Now our clients request for a high standard of products. Now our sales team had a meeting and urged the factory to acquire IATF certificate to meet the needs of quick developing automotive industrial standard. However, my father think it is costly and time consuming. Since there are no competitors ever applied it, it may end up being an extra cost of ₥500,000 and takes around 2 years.
1: Well, how did you solve this disagreement?
0: Although I got rejected at the first time, but listened to my father's points

0: carefully, I find out the key point is the cost. Two aspects of thinking across to my mind. On one hand, I talked to the client and persuaded my client who asked for the certificate to pay for it first, and I promised to return the cost when the order was over 10 million. On the other hand, I called several branches of the SGS. From study with the whole cost and process, I found as we acquired UL certification already, we can get the certificate simply by adding some extra tests. My father was satisfied with the proposal, and the project went well, and it was done in 3 months. Finally, we became the first factory in China which passed the certificate test. And of course, we won the orders.
1: Among the many entrepreneurs I know, you may be the one with the freest souls. You know, you are a world traveler, an adventurer, and a foodie. You love diving and all the other cool stuff, right? And not only for fun, but you passed all of the professional tests, like Rescue and AOW for diving, WSET for wines, and even Le Cordon Bleu for baking. Geez, I mean, I admire your life, girl. How do you manage to balance between being an entrepreneur and all your other seemingly more fun identities?
0: Steven Jobs says, stay hungry, stay foolish. I'm curious about most things in the world. Born in sports family, my mother is a basketball player from Anhui Province team. I'm obsessed with many sports during my study, like fencing, riding, yoga, gym, and taekwondo. And I won many prizes and even broke school records on my 16th. If I didn't take the family business, I may become a scuba diver in Sydney or a shoot range coach in the States by now. Mm-hmm. Or maybe opened up my own bakery shop in Paris with wine tasting trail. Who knows?
1: I can imagine that.
0: But all these rewards and tax need super efforts. Mm-hmm. Like the Le Cordon Bleu for practitioners. It is a professional training for working in high-end restaurants. The Tokyo School is well known as the most strict school in the world. I sleep 4 hours a day, wake up at 5 a.m., study 8 hours without meals, then I go home and working 4 hours remotely, then study till 1 a.m.
1: That's insane!
0: It was extraordinarily hard, and I cried and doubt about if it is worthy for interest. But I went through all this hardness and graduated. I'm very proud of myself. So it's the rescue diver and other certification I gain. Conquering the challenges made me a better person, and experience in different situations makes me understand people and culture better.
2: Quality is achieved through hardship. Success is gained from dedication. With sales headquarters already located in Shenzhen and branch offices in Hong Kong and Zhejiang, KPD has also established its own technology park, an NTC chip R&D hub in Huangjiang, Dongguan, for the fourth generation high-precision, high-stability chips which are being continuously supplied to the world. KPD has also obtained independent intellectual property rights for advanced automated production technology with an annual output of 1.5 billion chips, 500 million thermistors, and more than 20 million temperature sensors. The entire suite of products has obtained UL, CE, and ROSE certification. Through 24 years of being scrutinized by the market, KPD is highly favored by users for its consumer-made R&D and excellent quality. As a leading enterprise in the NTC industry, KPD continues to lead the development of new products and technologies with passion, vitality, and an open mind.

0: Developing an interest in liquid crystal technology in the 90s, Li Fenghua went on to the Liquid Crystal Institute at Kent State University, the world's leading liquid crystal research center. He was the only student in his discipline at the time. And right when his career in the U.S. was in full swing, he chose to return to China to start WeQ. After 7 years of rapid development, WeQ now owns a world-class fully automated mass production line for flexible liquid crystal film. The company also boasts a top team international scientists as well as multiple global technology patents. Join me today on Prime Talk Asia, the founder of WeQ, Dr. Fenghua Li. Hi, Fenghua, or should I call you Dr. Li? Welcome to the show. It's so exciting to have you here since the last time you were on my show was almost 4 years ago. As you know, an entire industry can be transformed within the span of 4 years, and people can also change a lot, especially when you are a startup founder in the high-tech field. So please tell me, what was the big news that happened to WeQ recently?
1: Yes, I'm really excited on your show again. Thank you for having me. Mm-hmm. You mentioned 4 years. Yes, 4 years ago, WeQ only has large size e-writing boards for classroom to replace the chalkboard. Now, after 4 years, we have developed a lot of new exciting products, such as automotive switchable glazing, which can change light from dark to bright. Mm-hmm. We also developed the large size architectural switchable smart window, make the building smarter, make the building more eco-friendly. We also have switchable sunglasses. So that's the first thing. Then we just completed our Series B fundraising for nearly 200 million RMBs.
0: Wow.
1: From Wadden International Fund from Shanghai. And then by the end of this year, we are going to raise more funding to expand our factory. The third news is we just opened up our new factory in Zhejiang, Pinghu. And then we also have our new site in Shanghai. We have about 59 acres in Shanghai Jiading. So we are going to have more factories. So we constantly expand our manufacturing capability to meet the market demand. One other thing is we also recruited a lot of new talents from international countries. Now we have about 20 new Japanese engineers in our team. We also have two PhDs from Germany, which is very good addition to our team. So we have more talent to help us to develop more exciting products, more technologies. All the technology are based on flexible liquid crystal films, which has a huge potential.
0: Wow, a lot of great news indeed. Congratulations. So what do you think are the key factors for the success of this round of financing and for the rapid rollout of your business?
1: I think the investors already see the potential, the huge potential of our targeted market. As you can see, the automotive switchable glazing window market is huge. Our estimate every year is about $10 billion every year.
0: Wow.
1: Also for the architectural building window, is even bigger. That market has about $100 billion a year, because all the building in this world needs to be smarter, more eco-friendly. And the investors also see the capability of our team, because we have a very strong international expert team. We have experts from Japan, from Germany, from Taiwan, and our WeQ team every day work together, very exciting.
0: The technology of liquid crystal, it sounds like

0: like a very niche technology. How did you end up being involved with it?
1: Since college, back in the 90s, I already had a big interest on nickel crystal science. And when I went to United States to start a PhD, I first joined in the University of Chicago. Later, I transferred to Kent State University. There's a program called Nickel Crystal Institute, which is the best school in the world in nickel crystal science. LCI, first place to study nickel crystal science. All the nickel crystal basic technology were developed there in the 70s, 80s. And I got my PhD in 2007, and then I joined a startup company in the United States, in Ohio, called Quaderna. Quaderna is a company which develop liquid crystal based optical switches. We were very lucky, and just after 4 years, we got listed in the stock market, and I was in charge of the R&D team, so I do the optical design and develop all the new product for Quaderna. But I still think I can do more, so I quit my job. I started the WeQ in 2014. The main focus is to do the flexible liquid crystal films. Since then, we were working on the switchable glass window and also the e-writing large size board. So that's how we got into liquid crystal technology. But I think I made the correct decision to choose liquid crystal science as our main focus because this direction has a huge potential to meet the demand from all the huge car companies, automotive glass companies, also the architectural glass window companies. And we think we were in a good shape right now.
0: That's very interesting experience. So the United States has endowed you with knowledge, and China has made your career a success. At the same time, more and more intellectuals and technology-savvy talents who have studied abroad are choosing to return to China to start their own businesses, just like what you did. So from a national level, what is the biggest difference between China and the States, the Silicon Valley and Europe in terms of supporting and promoting the startup companies? And what drove you to want to come back to your motherland?
1: Well, China has the best industry supply chain, for sure. I living in Silicon Valley, but Silicon Valley may be only good for startups such as information technology, internet related, or biology or medical science, not for manufacturing related startups. China has the best supply chain. If you need any raw material, equipment, or the talents, engineers, China, especially Shenzhen, is the best spot for startup like WeQ. We started in 2014. Since then, I think we made the right decision. Also, the cost to start a company is the best in Shenzhen. Yeah, we also got a lot of good support from government, and so all those aspects are very important for us.
0: Lastly, but probably the most important question to round up the conversation. So from your perspective and experience, what valuable characteristics should a startup founder have in order to succeed?
1: I'm not that successful, so I might not be the best person to say suggestions to other founders, other entrepreneurs. But in my case, I think it is the leadership. A good founder should create a good environment for team member to thrive as a team, to thrive as an individual. The leader, the founder needs to bring enough money to make sure the operation can be run every day. And the leader, especially for me, I have to provide the good technology for the team to work hard every day. And one other thing is you have to have a very good close relationship with all the team member. So happily work together every day. I think there's a lot of challenges for startups every day, but work happily every day is the most important thing. I wish them more the best luck.
0: Okay, all right. Dr. Fenghua Li, the founder and CEO of WeQ, thank you so much for joining us on the show, and I wish you luck too.
1: Thank you for having me.
2: When I first interviewed Dr. Fenghua Li 4 years ago, WeQ's only main product was liquid crystal writing boards. Riding on the wave of China's scientific and technological boom, WeQ has developed an array of products with applications such as high-brightness LCD writing boards for education, light-dimming and color-changing LCDs on wearables, and LCDs for architectural glass facade. WeQ's latest development in automotive glass enables a car's window to smart switchable tint according to the ambient light and switch colors according to the user's preferences. WeQ is poised to grow faster and stronger than ever by seeking new growth opportunities across different industries.
3: We have 7 million classrooms in China. So within 10 years, we're going to replace all the chalkboard with our liquid crystal writing boards.
0: Wow, it sounds very promising.
3: Our flexible liquid crystal film technology can utilize in smart eyewear. We can utilize sunglasses, motorcycle helmet, also ski goggles. For example, the ski goggle, we can make the lens change light according to the environment and lighting. Our liquid crystal film is inside the lens. It's very smart, very fast switching. This is our newest switchable glaze for automotive sunroof. You can switch the light through the glass. The speed, switch speed is quite fast, less than 0.1 second. You can adjust the light according to your need. You can gradually control the light. Sunroof need to block the solar heat. So our switchable glaze liquid crystal film exactly to control the solar heat. In the evening, you can make it very bright. During the day, you want to block the solar heat, you can make it totally bright. Very fancy sunroof. It's going to be the new thing for entire car industry.
0: Okay, so these are also for the automotive use, right? But I see something more interesting. They change colors too.
3: Exactly. We develop a new technology and make the car window change colors. We can change the color just anytime you want. You can change red, you can change purple. Very simple. Magic. Liquid crystal technology can change anything you want. Can adjust the light, can change the color, can block the solar heat, make our life more comfortable, more interesting. And this is the first phase. We are developing a new one, a new technology, newer technology. The color can change from one color to another color or any other colors. And we are still developing, but it's going to be very soon.

0: Ciao. My name is Davide. I am a filmmaker from Italy. I am traveling by land from Italy to China without taking any plane.
1: Today, crossing borders often takes nothing more than a plane ticket. But Davide chose a slower way forward. For him, this journey is not simply a movement across geography, but a way of relearning the world.
0: I always wanted to travel around the world, and I filmed in Africa, in Kenya, in USA, Europe, in other countries as well. And project by project, I always felt more in love with the world of film. And I would like to continue working in this field, trying to match it as much as possible to the traveling part. Because for me, this job is all about getting more rich. And I don't mean with money, but with stories, people, culture.
2: The backpacks that I use during my traveling. So the big one, usually, it keeps all my clothes. And it has many pockets inside it. This is the second backpack that I have. This is where the camera is. Here I have a second camera that I use it for the behind the scenes and for time lapses.
0: And I have two pairs of shoes. Of course, you cannot dress fancy like if you are at your home. You need to adapt yourself.

0: I wanted to make something that I would remember during the years. I wanted to make a different trip than I usually do. I left Italy the end of March. I checked today, it's 205 days. When I crossed the Mediterranean Sea, I passed Albania, I stopped in Greece, and then I went through Turkey, Georgia, Armenia, Russia, Kazakhstan, Uzbekistan, Tajikistan, Kyrgyzstan. I want to see different cultures, different places, taste different food. I want this journey to give me a different perspective on how to live my days.
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5: And I talk with new people every day. I met incredible people, both families in Tajikistan, for example, families that I don't know, they were living with 10 euros per month, but they were so happy with the little they had. And of course it's a difficult journey. Sometimes you feel alone. You need money, but not that much. You can get sick.
6: Ho iniziato il mio viaggio a Istanbul steso da un'intossicazione alimentare.
5: When I travel with the train or the bus, I cannot sleep. Sometimes things can look like bad. I was at the border with Afghanistan and it was beautiful, but it was also dangerous, you know. I saw some of the Taliban with huge guns. In some countries there are still some wars, the situation is not super safe, and this made me change and have a lot of challenges. But everyone is so nice in all these countries, even if they had like not an easy life, they are all strong and powerful and happy. So that's why I wrote you, because you always need to trust the trip, the experiences you have, bad and good.
7: Moving east along the land itself, Davinda follows its natural paths. In the rhythm of constant farewells and new encounters, he adapts to different rules, languages, climates, and ways of life. On the 163rd day of his journey, after traveling more than 30,000 kilometers, he arrived in China.
5: The greatest day I had so far in this trip is the day I entered China. I was in Xinjiang. Xinjiang is one of the most special places of China. Kashgar, for example, it was so different. The vibe is unique. You can feel that the culture is a bit more conservative, but everyone is so nice. It's very beautiful. Italy and China are the first and the second countries with most UNESCO sites in the world. So I really wanted to visit a lot of sites in China, and I was always curious about it. That's why I also started to study Chinese by myself 1 year ago, because I didn't want only to visit China, but I wanted to learn more about the culture. And then I started to travel to Gansu. Then I arrived slowly, slowly to Xi'an.

0: When I travel every 3 days, more or less, I move from one place to another. So I needed a bit of rest, and Chengdu is amazing.
1: After nearly half a year on the road, Davida feels for the first time the need to slow down, not to rush onward, but to step into a city and experience its texture up close.
0: 你好，
2: 我总会踩破。
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3: 从
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3: Ciao.
0: 很高兴认识你。
4: Because I was looking for a place where I could have live a little bit of Chinese lifestyle, experience a little bit of this in the other Chinese cities. But in Chengdu, I felt a bit Chinese

0: The sounds of everyday life. 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Chengdu gently envelops him, offering a pause where the fatigue of the road can briefly settle.
1: Today, I'm going to visit a special place here near Chengdu. It's called Dujianye. And I'm so happy to visit because there are so many interesting things, from amazing landscapes to the pandas.
2: Transportation is so easy. I wish every country was like China. Because you just look for a place, it tells you the fastest way to go.
1: Most of the times in China, I took the slow train. They are slow, there are so many people, and you see people doing everything. They play cards, they eat. But it was nice because you feel like a family. High-speed train, of course, is faster. It's much more cleaner, very clean, and also more quiet.
2: Sometimes I read, and sometimes I also write about my trip. And I started to also write a bit about Chengdu.
1: The first time I heard about the city of Chengdu was the moment I started driving, okay. When I was 18 years old, because my first car was a Panda. Oh. It's called Fiat Panda, and in Italy we cannot see these animals. And after some researches, I found out that Chengdu is the city of Panda. I made a nice clip. It's sleeping now. Sometimes you see things that you need to film in that moment. So it's always useful to be ready and have the camera in your mind.
2: Julie, you show me Bao Bao, ma?
3: This
2: Bao Bao?
3: No, in Chengdu. Chengdu, there is.
2: Chengdu. Okay.
3: Chengdu base.
2: Okay. In general, I always have mixed feelings for zoos because sometimes I feel just animals in jail, you know. But it's not the case here because the environment is amazing. Like, it doesn't even feel that it's a specific area for pandas. It seems that they can be in the wild as well here. I traveled to all Europe and I think that Italy maybe is the country that is most similar to China from Europe. We have a lot of different landscapes. Our food is one of the most appreciated in the world, both Italian and Chinese ones. Ni hao. What do you recommend me to order? This one. Is it much spicy or just a little bit?
4: 甜的.
2: Okay, that's fine. Ni hao. Can I photo? Okay. 好好，行。啊，谢谢。
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2: Can I try?
6: 你尝一
2: 尝。啊，谢谢。Very good. For me, it's something new, but I really like it. And also it's warm and it melts in your mouth. I wrote some useful sentences here, you know. Base, yi bei shui, yi, no, yi bei shui. Ni hao, ni men you shui ma? Xie xie.
7: Wo xie, xie xie ni o.
2: Xie xie. Oh. Yi bei bing shui. I will miss Chinese food. Xie zhe. I didn't know if Chinese people were nice or not, so I was a bit scared. But when I came to China after one day, I immediately changed opinion. Because the people are nicer than I thought. I expected the cities to be beautiful, but the expectation is even better than what I thought. I visited many interesting sites, I tried a lot of different dishes, and at the same time I wanted to make something by myself with my own hands to bring home and to give to my family. So online I found out about this academy that basically it's about wax printing. Ni hao, wo jiao Davide.

0: 我是意大利人，很高兴认识你。
1: 啊，你好，你好，你好，你好，很高兴认识你。
0: So maybe we choose a scarf.
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2: I always had a family that supported me. Of course, I have moments where I would love to share things, and I was always afraid that maybe I'm traveling and something happened to my family and I'm not with them. I don't have grandparents anymore, and I lost all of them when I was away.
0: I just painted a panda, that is the traditional animal of Chengdu.
1: 三分钟一次，染三次。
0: How was the reaction of your parents when you told them that you wanted to do this job?
1: 小时候做的时候呢，其实父母是不支持的，因为你不知道你在做什么，感受不到你的表达。等他慢慢参与，看到了你的成绩了，表达文化传播形成我们的民族文化的一个特点的这个表达的时候，他会看到原来他有这么重要的一个事情，一个意义。
0: Beautiful.Wow, I'm not gonna give it to my mother, I keep it for me. The more I experience a bit of culture here in China, I feel lucky that I'm Italian and that I can be part of this special connection. Italy is one of the few countries that have the opportunity to have access to the visa-free policy of China, and I think it's one of the biggest proof of how friendly are the two countries with each other.
3: Before long,Davida's father and brother will travel from Italy to see him. They plan to reunite in Shanghai. His time in Chengdu is drawing to an end.
0: So far, Chengdu is the city where I stayed the most in China. If I would move to China and have like a magic wand to have my dream job everywhere, Chengdu would be one of my first choices. Now I want to see where Marco Polo came. When we finish the interview, I want to check that out.One of the books that I liked the most growing up was Il Milione by Marco Polo. He's the person that made the Western society, Europe, know so much, not only about the Silk Road and the countries there, but about China. The most of the journey that I took, it was similar to him. That's why in my mind, to choose China as a final destination was a poetic way to have a similar journey.Of one of my ancestors. Coming to China is a dream that became true for me. And so now I have a little dream that is coming back to Italy, making a circle around the world without taking planes. I don't know if I will make this dream to happen, but I want to try.

Yet the journey continues, onward across the land. Some encounters are still ahead, some stories still unfolding. Gradually, Davida comes to understand that this journey was never about reaching a final destination, but about how, as distant places draw

0: closer, the shape of the world reveals itself, step by step, along the way.
1: I feel that I got more open and more understanding of new cultures. I got more patient. You are less and less racist. You accept everyone.
2: We live in a world with many challenges, from climate change, migration. In order to solve problems that can affect the world, one perspective is not enough. That's why I wish that everyone in their life would travel. It makes you understand that your reality is not the only one. And if you understand that, we will have less conflicts and perhaps the world would be a better place.
3: 再见。
4: City gave me so much. I arrived as a visitor. I live as someone who found a home.

0: guys, I'm Jeremy. Right now, I'm playing football in one of the community parks in Chengdu. And to me, spending my leisure time in such community park really makes me feel like I'm having my retirement life. It's so fun. However, what you guys might not know is that actually underneath this park is the Chengdu's Garbage Compression Transfer Center. Simply put, all the household waste in the entire Wuhou district is transported here every day, made into compressed cookies, and sent to either an eco-friendly power plant or landfills. Right behind me, you can see these pipes are actually part of this transfer center.
1: Chengdu, a city with over 20 million people, boasts delicious food, cute pandas, and countless tourist spots. As a result, the city is also generating a lot of household garbage every day. This megacity produces nearly 21,200 tons of daily household garbage, enough to fill more than 700 large trucks with a capacity of 30 tons each. In Wuhou district alone, nearly 1,200 tons of garbage are generated daily. Garbage disposal facilities are operating at full capacity, with the waste encroaching on the land.
0: The process of handling nearly 1,200 tons of daily waste in Wuhou district is all completed in this 18-meter deep underground space. Now let's take a look at what kind of underground world is hidden down there. Let's go. Here is a sandbox model. I think it represents the entire transfer center.
2: 右边这座花园的下面就是我们现在所在的全地埋式的食品压缩站。我们的压缩站一共包含了三层，夹层及负一负二层。我们现在在的位置就是我们的夹层，负一负二层是我们的工作车间。在我们负一层一共包含了有六个细料区，负二层一共包含了四套水平直压式的压缩设备和一套大件破碎处理设备。
1: The smart sanitation system serves as the brain of the entire operation. It does more than just data monitoring. It offers real-time visual overview.On screen, one can observe the garbage trucks entering and leaving the stations, weighing in, loading, unloading, and being washed down.
0: This is Mr. He. He is the project manager, and I just happen to have a few questions for him. 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
1: Do you know when they start collecting garbage in your own city? In my city, right now is already after midnight, but the work of those garbage collectors has only just begun.